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2: 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Whole life is beautiful. 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

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And every once in a while, I start texting, write a paragraph.

0: 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Jack Harlow.
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